0: Easy tunes for the hardware store mesh. This is George Sundays.
1: It is George FM. It is the Sunday Shuffle. Welcome along to your Sunday afternoon. Asher hanging out with you through till 2 o'clock today. Very special show. Very good show. Special guest mix. We'll have a chat about that coming up shortly. In the meantime, this is Hot Since 82. It's the brand new album, which is worth checking out. Very good. The Bonobo album, also good. George Sundays with Waitomo. Kiwis fueling Kiwis from the couch to the coast. Let's get into it.

changing the sound. We just had a little Afro House vibe from Kitty and Everybody's Free before that. Hot Since 82, as I mentioned, Another Life, the name of the tune. That's off their brand new Hot Since 82 album, which is definitely worth checking out. A couple of comments anytime I've played tunes from Hot Since 82. So yeah, go check it. Also, the Bonobo album, as I mentioned earlier, very good as well. Just working my way through that one. This here is Dab Swindle. I met her last summer. Hopefully you meet her again this summer. We got some Low Stepper, Inner City, and a few funky tunes as per usual here on the Sunday Shuffle. Coming up, special guest mix from a fantastic DJ who has a tune that I've been thrashing. A guy called Kyle Walker, coming in internationally, coming in from the States from 1:30 today. This is Georgie FM Sunday Shuffle.

right, it is the Sunday Shuffle. And this one here is from Low Step. It's called Dreamliner. It's got that nice little air attendant announcement in it. Look, we've got a great guest mix for you today on the Sunday Shuffle. Kyle Walker, fantastic DJ, got a great new tune, which I've been playing, and very stoked to get Kyle Walker on the show on the Sunday Shuffle coming up after 1:30. Looking forward to it. In the meantime, back to the tunes here on the Sunday Shuffle and George.

Alrighty, this one here off Nervous Records, which I had a little deep dive on recently, went through the last few releases, and my gosh, always good. Nervous, you can see why they're legends. This one here is called Tic Tac. You are listening to George FM, of course, Sunday afternoons, the Sunday Shuffle.

Sunday Shuffle here on George FM. Asher with you, taking you through till 2 o'clock. And today, from 1:30, Kyle Walker. Fantastic artist, DJ, doing big things at the moment. And looking forward to hearing a fantastic half an hour set from Kyle Walker coming up for you after 1:30 p.m. today. Very exciting.

All right, Georgie Fam Sunday Shuffle. We've just been listening to the sounds of Reba Starr and Close Counters. Nice little collab. Jungle Gearbox. This one here, Two Collective. Feel Like Making Love. Before that, we had, I think it's Shoke. I don't know. It's got little dots above the E. Somebody smarter than me can tell me what that means. I could probably find out. But yes, this one, we're just keeping the sounds groovy here on the Sunday Shuffle on your Sunday afternoon.

Sunday Shuffle, George FM. I almost want to keep that tune to myself. I'm sure you can Shazam it, but gosh, I quite like that one. The Beast. Hey, yeah, this one here, coming into a real... I was like, do I play this or not? But I think it's worth playing. I think it's quite cleverly sampled. Turned into a bit of a banger. This is from House of Lords. It's called Big Mac. And we've got a Major Lazer remix coming up as well. Okay, this is interesting. It works. It's coming up. You get a bit full on here on the Sunday Shuffle.

Woof, take a breather. Major Lazer and a Patrick Topping remix of a new one, which I think is called Rotate, and has that absolute classic sample in it. This one here is from Breaking Beats, La Partita. We'll play a little bit of this, then we're going to take a break, then we're going to come back after one, and we have a special guest mix. Kyle Walker, US DJ and artist, fantastic, and looking forward to hearing half an hour of goodies from Kyle Walker coming up for you just after 1:30 here on George.

0: 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And we know you don't get as many gigs as you want, so we've created
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0: And that region is Canterbury, specifically Rangiora. 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
1: 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This is George Sundays.

All right, it is George FM. It is the Sunday Shuffle. Asher with you. And of course, George Sundays with Waitomo, keeping Sunday moving at a respectable pace. We did get a little speedy near the end of the hour, last hour. Oh man, we definitely blew out the cobwebs. I don't know. Anyway, it was fun. Now we're just taking a breather. Next sort of 20 minutes or so, and then Kyle Walker, fantastic. I'm so stoked to have this guest mix from Kyle Walker today. US DJ, doing very well, so much energy, and you're gonna enjoy this. 1:30 today here on the Sunday Shuffle on George FM.

is love, and love is all that's real.

And this feels like a good time to talk about fantastic artists. Flamingo Pier coming home, bringing the full live band in October all around New Zealand, the Woven Together Tour. Dates and tickets, check out rover.nz. Looking forward to seeing them in Auckland at the Hollywood Avondale. Coming up after 1:30, Kyle Walker. Amazing to have him on the Sunday Shuffle doing a guest mix today, 1:30 till 2:00.

All right, shouting out to Gene Kennedy. This tune here, Kennedy On and On. This was massive. Last time I checked, still in the top 10 on Traxsource. One of the finest in house music destinations. And so cool to see him smashing it. Shout out, Gene. And then also, coming up, we have also The Loneliest Hunk as well. Before we hear from Kyle Walker, guest mix today here on the Sunday Shuffle with George.

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2: All right, I've been talking about this. I've been getting excited. So stoked to have Kyle Walker in the mix here on George FM on the Sunday Shuffle. Thank you, Kyle.
3: Hey, this is Kyle Walker. Just wanted to say thank you for having me, George FM. Stay locked for the next 30 minutes.
2: Oh, we will be locked. And here he is, Kyle Walker in the mix here at George.

Well, if you're wondering, you are in the mix with Kyle Walker. Fantastic DJ, fantastic artist. Very lucky to have Kyle here on the Sunday Shuffle through till 2 o'clock on George FM.

It is George FM. You're listening to Sunday Shuffle. Kyle Walker in the mix, and this is one of his tunes. In fact, I think I was looking at the track list, and it's like basically all unreleased IDs. This one is The Montana Girl. Hope you enjoy Sunday Shuffle. Kyle Walker in the mix through till 2.

Well, how good has this been? This has been amazing. Grooving here in the studio. It is the Sunday Shuffle. Thank you so much, Kyle Walker. Amazing artist. This tune here from Kyle. It's called Feel So Good. Last one was from Kyle, also the Montana Girl. The rest of them were IDs. And man, we are stoked. We're stoked so much to have you play that mix. Thank you, Kyle. And if you want to find out more, you can go hunt him down on Instagram and live vicariously through those amazing gigs. It's impressive. All right, Sunday Shuffle done and dusted, and coming up for you just after 2 o'clock, of course, the Sunday session with Lou. Sunday Shuffle back next Sunday here on George.

How would you like to be forever immortalised in the final ever Rhythm and Vines countdown video at the Waiohika Estate? Georgia FM is stoked to present Rhythm and Vines 2026. And we're giving you the opportunity to etch yourself into history among some of the biggest cultural touchstones and viral moments of 2026.

0: of September. 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
24: That is right. We're back.
25: We are back for your Sunday. It's Auntie Al in the house and...
24: Tradie. I'm back. House party day yesterday. I was in the studio 5 a.m. till 5:30, throwing down.
25: Yes,
24: and
25: yes.
24: Here I am, not 11 hours later.
25: Yes, yes. It's been a big weekend for... for music here in Tamaki Makaurau. Had a great gig from Timmy Regisfield
24: last night.
25: Music First last night. Big up Frank Booker and Sam Harmony and the crew there.
24: Hard out. And then O'Flynn tour.
25: Yeah.
24: Friday night.
25: Yeah, from Cream at Neck of the Woods. It was a great gig. Great gigs all round.
24: Great gigs. So feeling a bit of the pressure on this Sunday, but we'll jump straight into the tunes. Up the Wahs.

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4: That's right, it does. Minimal Movements.
7: Yes, yes. Keeping it locked for the rest of the hour. It's been actual heat so far.
4: It is. Getting us out of our slump. If you like what you hear, obviously text through 966. We love to hear from you. But we are doing a gig.
7: Yes, Thursday this week at Neck of the Woods. It's Thursday morning,
4: 6:30 to 8 a.m.
7: Yep. So, yeah, that'll be me and Auntie Al and Tradie.
4: Back to back for an hour and a half Tamaki's best basement.
7: Yeah, we're even bringing some of our favourite records, so it's going to be... It's going to be a wild time.
4: Will be. So, if you're in the area and you want to come for... bit of a morning rave, I think tickets from the website, and we'll see you there.
7: Kia ora.
4: Here on George.

You're in the mix with Auntie L and Tradie. Step counts still looking bleak? Minimal movements will get you moving on Georgia FM.

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1: Yes, yes, it's been a beautiful hour. We've played some of our absolute favourites. You might hear some of those at our Morning People.
0: On Thursday.
1: On Thursday, if you're coming along, we'll be excited to see you there.
0: That's us for the week. We will see you next Sunday.
1: Yeah.
0: Until then, look after yourselves.
1: Yeah.
0: Tell the people you care about you love them.

0: 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And we know you don't get as many gigs as you want, so we've created
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0: And that region is Canterbury, specifically Rangiora. 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

0: How would you like to be forever immortalised in the final ever Rhythm and Vines countdown video at the Waiohikia Estate? 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December 28th, 2026 to Jan 1st, 2027. The final dance in Gisborne goes down. 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
1: 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It's Sunday evening and it's time for drum and bass of a soulful nature and a deeper flavour.
0: 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The Liquid Lowdown Fresh 4.

Okay, peoples, welcome back to the Liquid Lowdown. Now it's time for Fresh Four number one. It's a big one. QZB, Sydney Bryce, track's called Diamonds.

Okay, people, now it's time for your number three in this week's Fresh Four. Another one forthcoming, this time from New Logic, featuring Fabi Ear. Track's called Unico.

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0: George, we love getting out of the big smoke for a regional mesh. 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
0: And that region is Canterbury, specifically Rangiora. 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
10: Grid City Grooves on George. How's it going, everyone? I hope you're having a wonderful weekend with a great guest lined up for tonight. We're going to be talking to him in just a second, but first, let's have a track to kick us off. This first one is by Keepsakes. It's called Hollow and Suited. And then we'll be back to chat with our guest after this. So stay tuned. It's Grid City Grooves.

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2: Grid City Grooves on George. That was Hollow and Suited by Keepsakes. And today I am joined by a wonderful local guest via the power of the internet. I hand off all the introductions because I'm not very good at them. So do you want to let the audience know a little bit about who you are and what you get up to?
3: Absolutely. So my name is Tom Linklater. I have an alias which you might see around of Wave Zero. We'll kind of get into that soon, where that comes from and what it kind of means. But I'm from Wellington originally, moved to Christchurch when I was about 17 years old. So just out of high school, came down to study at Mains. Shout out to anyone who went to Mains. And did the audio engineering and music production program there. And from there kind of, yeah, was kind of on my own two feet, living in flats, living in uni hall, and kind of progressing into what I wanted to be was, or where I wanted my career to go, I guess, was kind of in music industry, but I had no idea what that looked like. At the time, I thought I wanted to be a DJ producer, as lots of people probably do. And then I realized that it's actually a lot more dense, but I think interesting of an industry, and I've kind of captured that over the last 12 years since I've been in Christchurch, 29 now. So yeah, I guess I've seen a few years and seen a few different scenes in that time. So a little bit more of a backstory, I guess. I spent 7 years in youth work. So after I finished Mains, I went and worked for a youth organization in Papua Nui called Papua Nui Youth Development Trust, and they run a youth center called Loop. So they basically run a whole lot of programs around the city, mostly in the Papua Nui area, but broader as well, and lots of in-school youth work, lots of events and hangout spaces. And for 7 years, I ran all of the music technology and kind of like internet and online infrastructure. And yes, there's lots to dig into there as well. And since then, I've done a few different things in the event space and now have an IT day job, which is kind of interesting in left field, but absolutely loving it. And I guess impacting people's lives. That's a basic surface level overview of where I've come from.
2: Yeah. Okay. So there's a lot of kind of ground to cover there. I guess I'd love to start, we'll just take this in order. I'd love to start back in the beginning. When did your relationship with electronic music first kind of start? Where did it come from? And yeah, what kind of pulled you in the direction of wanting to focus on it and go to Mains?
3: Yeah, cool. That's a great question, actually. Probably started from being part of a local church, actually, and being, you know, playing on the worship team with my dad and being like, hey, this is actually something that people probably have a occupation doing is music. And I'm like, okay, well, I guess I saw big concerts happening, but then with the things that I was in front of and playing guitar at youth group and that sort of thing, I guess it was like, you know, easy to volunteer in a million different places, but what could it look like to actually have a career in this area? And so through youth group I met a guy. I should give him a shout out. His name is James Burchett. He's currently a DJ in Wellington, still running his own events up there as well, as he's been going for a long time. He might hear this as well. So hey, James. So he basically one day he told me, oh, did you know you can actually get these things which are a little box you plug into the computer, and it's called an audio interface. That means you can take a microphone and put it into the computer. And I realized, oh, you know what, I don't actually have to run it into my headphone jack. There's actually tools I can buy to be able to take analog audio and put it into the computer. And so that, at that point, I'd been thinking about, oh, how can I like improve my guitar tone? And like, you know what, computers probably have the answer to that. So I kind of went down this rabbit hole, and this is probably about the age of 13, 14, like in year 10. And thankfully, I had a really, really strong music department at Onslow College in Wellington, which had lots of synthesizers and mixers and speakers. And so I got to experiment heaps. And I guess at that point in my life, I probably wasn't the most outgoing individual. So the idea of bringing all the sound into the computer and not having to rely on organizing band practices with unreliable bandmates and trying to like balance other people's expectations, like I could just get all the software on my computer and just sit there like a nerd and make beats. That was really appealing to me. So that was the first like big thing that I really got hyper focused on. And there was a dude called Blair who was in the year above me, and we you know, made music together and were helping with setting up events and that sort of thing around school at the same time. So he went off to Mainz and I'm like, okay, well, let's look into it. And then, I ended up, that was when I was year 12 that he did that. And then you say he left after his year 13. Then when I was year 13, he came back and told me all about it. And then I was like, you know what, I'll go and do that as well. So yeah, for my first year of Mainz, he was the year above as well. And so that was a bit of a, I guess, wake up call of, you know, leaving home and, you know, only being 17 at the time, like lived in uni hall for half that time. I was not even 18 yet. Not that I've really ever been into drinking, but that sort of that culture, I was definitely like, okay, well, this is something that people are actually really, really into. It's not my scene, but it's a, you know, the party environment is something that I can like step my toe into and step out of and kind of maintain my integrity and maintain a sense of like doing something cool in the space as well. And so, yeah, I guess that's been kind of a common thread is being in spaces where people are having a good time, but being someone who's not participating in that, but, you know, putting awesome things on. And yeah, so once I eventually got to Christchurch, I'd already been making music for a couple of years. And I guess the course that I did was mostly studio recording and then mixing bands. So lots of Logic, lots of Pro Tools. And at the time I'd been using Ableton for a couple of years. Who I looked up to was like Skrillex and Flume were kind of the two main inspirations, but a Sub Focus as well that I remember seeing. Sub Focus and Dimension, that era of the 2013, 14 era of drum and bass, which was very underground, lots of noisier, lots of Fred Bean graphics. And then on the New Zealand side of things, Shapeshifter and the Upbeats were, you know, already probably 10 years into their careers, but they were the ones that were the first people that popped up when you look at New Zealand electronic music. And I was like, okay, well, I guess I got to get a bit of a broad understanding of what different music styles there are. And at the time, the big sounds in the Christchurch scene were trap and dubstep and a little bit of EDM. And I think I saw Delta Heavy come here once and Flux Pavilion and some names that are still touring and some that are a bit more legacy. But going out to local gigs, went to a few when I was 18, 19, but that didn't really kick off until later. But one thing I noticed from that time was I was really into the beat making still, really into sound design. But the course that I did was the more studio side of things, and the use of Ableton and use of like innovative technologies for music hadn't really caught on yet. It wasn't really an Ableton use in the like full-on production side of things. It was more just for DJing. Wasn't really taken seriously yet, but that did end up coming later. I guess as my kind of career understanding evolved from there, I guess found that I was going to be able to get actual work through other means, but keep the production side as like a hobby that I guess in my thought process was like eventually that it will, I guess if it's got enough merit, it will take me places if I can, you know, keep it kind of as a hobby in the background, but like get a wider range of skills to be able to step into any environment I found myself in. And so that's when I really started focusing on, sound engineering in terms of speakers, microphones, mixes for events of a variety of scales. And then, kind of just basic recording, understanding. And then as I started into the youth workspace, getting the event management toolkit under my belt as well.
2: We're going to be back chatting in just a second to continue this conversation. But of course, we got to break things up with some music. So let's do exactly that. We're going to have a couple songs here. This first one is by Monica. It's called Cyberpunk. You've met me at a very cyberpunk time in my life. So I thought Cyberpunk by Monica could be a good song to play tonight. After that, we're going to have Subconscious with Froth Dynamics.

0: Grid City grooves on George. That was Froth Dimension by Subconscious. Before that, we had Cyberpunk by Monica. I'm talking to Tom Linklater now. With the power of the internet, we just heard a lot about kind of your personal history, your story, how you got here. I was just reflecting on everything you kind of spoke about, and I suppose the biggest question for me that I have, based on what you've said, is just how your personal tastes and curation of music has changed over time. You know, based on your story, I don't really associate worship music, you know, working in bands, mixing down bands, with electronic music, but that's where you've ended up. So I'm kind of curious how your personal taste in music has evolved over your journey.
1: Yeah, I think I've always kind of had the music I was involved with in a practical sense. So I guess when that relates to the church or the youth groups, or I guess as that's progressed, it went more into electronic music, but more as an organizer and then as a DJ. And then there's been the music that I've had as like what I listen to in my own time on Spotify, or stuff that I find online and stuff that resonates with me. I think the stuff that's resonated with me has always been very exciting, very dynamic, like lots of build-ups and drops. It's probably why I got into electronic music to begin with. And that's always kind of what I've made, is like a track is finished when it's got like, you know, a lot of tension and release, a lot of exciting sounds. And I guess the production nerd in me, like, you know, the sort of sounds that I know other DJs would be like, how the heck did he make that? So I've definitely spent a lot of money on software plugins and a lot of money on Splice for samples, that sort of stuff. So yeah, my own musical taste, I think, has always been rooted in dance music. And I think that's from that dynamics and that excitement sort of direction. And so trying to bridge a gap between the environments I found myself in. Like, I guess for a lot of people who grew up in church, they were just always around it, and so it was the opportunity that was in front of them. But I definitely had I guess it's the reason why I'm still in this space. So I definitely love that environment too. I wouldn't say I produce worship music or Christian music. It's not something I've ever been drawn to, but I guess there's a key part of my journey, I guess, is being a Christian in the space and making electronic music and seeing that as a neutral, like you don't have to be only making worship music if you're a Christian. Make an impact in the scene as a believer is something that's important to me. And I guess my sound has evolved to match what I'm doing in real time, but also have some, you know, I need to like what I'm doing too. So the interest of the music and the sounds I'm gravitating towards comes into everything that I'm doing as well.
0: I'd love to hear a bit about what you're doing and what you're currently involved with when it comes to the organizing of artists and empowering them and giving them opportunities. It seems to be the kind of thing that lights your fire up the most right now. So I'm excited to hear about it. It's interesting hearing your story and just kind of noticing the parallels between kind of your work with the church and youth groups, which I think for the most part are well-run organizations that, you know, have a lot of focus on trying to give people opportunities and lift them up. And yes, it's just kind of interesting to notice that parallel between maybe some of your origin in the church in that system and what you're doing now.
1: Yeah, that's actually a really good point. I even considered that. I guess it's all the combination of skills over time that leads you to new places. I'll start with the youth work journey and go through that quickly. So basically that was a internship that I started right after I finished Maine. So I did a period of time where I was both interning at the church and then also interning at the youth organization, both Christian organizations, but with the PYDT organization, the Loop Youth Center. That started in 2017 with very you know, there's not a lot of funding that happened or that is available to that sort of thing in that space. So you know, getting a job in the charity sector is always a massive miracle for most people. And so at that point in time, there's this piece of funding I was able to access called Flexi Wage. And basically the whole point of it is, oh, this person probably would have, you know, gone on the benefit or something if they didn't have this. And so they fund charities that bring people on who have specific skills. And so I did that for, it was basically like in 3 month contracts that kept extending over the course of that year. And that paid me for, I think, like 30 hours at a time, for like 13 weeks at a time or something. So yeah, that ended up just continuing because I had a great manager, Hamish Flynn, who was keen to support the music side of things. And I kind of just launched myself straight into that at the age of 19. And then the year following that, and then for another 6 years, it was like, okay, what projects can we start? What funding can we find? How can we build this thing? And so I think I've got some stats down. Basically, in that year, I started a music technology program called Beat One, which runs still now. And that's basically an after-school program for young people to learn about music production, electronic music, live sound, putting events on. And that crew who were kind of revolved over the years, but it was kind of like four or five who were there almost the whole time with me. And we ran, I think it was 32 youth band nights over 6 years. So the band nights at Loop kind of brand in the youth centre space, bringing in, you know, bands we kind of found through like Smoke Free Rock West and the schools we were involved with as youth workers. And yeah, helping some bands get their first gigs. There's a couple of people who are in the local scene now who finished school, you know, in the last couple of years, who they were in those bands and now they're playing local venues around town. So I guess the theme in that is like developing people, being able to run the events themselves and take ownership over something that makes a difference in people's lives. That's, I guess, the common thread, which obviously has a connection into a ministry experience and passion. And then as that progressed and I got to near the end of that career, I was able to get some funded projects through New Zealand Music Commission, Rata Foundation, and a partnership with RDU and Saltbox Studios. So we ran a project that had a group of bands be able to be developed and recorded and get some music videos made up and that sort of thing. That happened in about 2023, and that was my last year there. So around that time, around just after COVID, I was like, you know what, I'm loving this stuff, but the trying to find funding for arts projects, especially in the youth sector, just way too difficult. I knew I needed to start having a broader events skill set. So what I did was I started calling up contacts at council, people who I knew who ran music promoter companies, and ended up getting my foot in the door with the Christchurch City Council events team with Mark Royal. Awesome experiences there, and still doing some of that work now. And then also Cream events with Mitch Ryder and Sam Smith and Dom Hawkey. So I did artist liaison as, I guess, a volunteer and then as a contract worker for a wee while. And that was in the time where Hidden Lakes was starting to grow, that I was involved with that. And then obviously the link in there to Hyde Club. So I was attendee at Hyde Club for a long time. And then in amongst all of that, got to meet Cam Jago and Frontline Collective. And then basically having conversations there, I was like, I'm keen to get really involved in events. I want to help make this happen. My skill sets are sound, lighting, visuals, none of it to an extremely high level, but enough to make a party go off. So using gear that I had available to me, I got involved with that, making those events happen, organizing the setup, getting people around it, getting to know the DJs. And I could really see that as a promoter, my skill set could lean in that direction of, you know, make the event happen, but build some interest around the event through the scale of production we could pull off. So yeah, in 2023 would have been, started 2023, started having my first gigs and then started getting involved with that. And I think we started at the Terrace and then at Chic Bar and then Churchill's Tavern. And then we progressed on to Engineers and we ran some gigs in there with AOTS Sound System. And then we went on to Mickey Finn's and started doing work with Galaxy Bar. And then in, I think, middle of last year, started doing our first gigs at Hyde. We were there for a year until they closed. So over that period of time, working with Cam to grow the events as a whole, trying to make an impact on local DJs, trying to give them an opportunity. Only really local gigs. We had a couple of international slots, but mostly locals, and trying to build a reputation that it's the space people can come to get real development. And then so a year ago now, so as of October, we started running Roll the Beats as a second event brand. So the first event brand was Shift, and then Roll the Beats is our new event brand. And basically that runs with Galaxy Bar. And we just had one on Saturday night with the 10th winner of Roll the Beats. And so the idea of that is the first half of the night is open decks comp. And then the second half of the night is a multi-genre booked lineup with 45 and 30 minute sets. So quite quick turnarounds, but try and get seven people on sets. And usually they're people who are pretty fresh. And so it's taking a risk on some people who are brand new. And then obviously with the open decks comp, we have people come and play 15 minute sets and one person wins and then gets booked on the following shift gig. So when that was at Hyde, that would be a pretty major set. So some of the times that would be opening on the main stage. Sometimes that would be peak time in the upstairs slot. But now it's a kind of based on which gigs we have available. So in amongst all that, this is a lot, I know. We also run social media like campaigns. So each week there's three posts that go out every week. So there's a gig guide, there's the Monday mix, and there's the Tuesday tune. The Monday mix is I kind of keep it organized, a couple weeks in advance or a month in advance of DJs who will submit a mix, put it on SoundCloud, and then we kind of repost and share it and try to get them some traction, which is great if you're kind of starting out in the scene. And the Tuesday tune is just a DJ who's sharing a tune they're loving at the moment and a bit about why. And for some of the brand new people in the scene, it might be their first, professional looking post that goes on social media, and that might encourage them to start their own social media DJ page and get their name on the scene. And then, do this enough times and you end up with a lineup of people who have only really had experience with you, but man, they're fired up. They're going somewhere. They might even get in some bookings with other promoters. And we've seen probably, I don't want to name too many names here, but there's a good handful of DJs who are now playing serious international supports who, had their first gig or one of their first gigs with us. And just through relationship, we've been able to develop them to understand what it means to be taken seriously in the music industry. Get that first gig, get that first, set with some good, content they get their mates to record, and all of a sudden they've got, clips upon clips, and they're kind of the most active thing in the local scene that week. And then you're going to see, people come through, and I guess that's one of the things I'm passionate about that I wrote down in preparation for this is seeing people thrive by being put like on a pedestal, feeling like, hey, I can actually achieve this thing, and, being offered support that's actually helpful and spaces to do so, because there's only so many venues in town. Obviously Hyde Club is now gone, which is a massive impact on the local scene, but what we're seeing now is people having to be a bit more creative with what venues they use. So bars around town like Mud Bar, Galaxy Bar, the Assembly, places on the terrace, you're seeing people show up, run their own events now, and it's becoming a little bit more interesting and all over the place, but different people are finding these venues and having good nights. And I guess what you could look at them as like third spaces, like you have your work, you have your home, but then the club, or I guess similar to the church, you've got the spaces that you go to spend your free time where you can meet people and you can have great experiences, hear great music, and that all kind of feeds in together, putting people in those spaces who can be developed to be able to create awesome third spaces for the community. I guess that's how it kind of all ties together and kind of keeps me going.
0: We've done a lot of chatting, so we better break things up with some music before we kind of return and I ask you the final couple questions of the show. So stay tuned to hear the rest of our conversation in just a moment, but let's have some music. Up next, it's Zave, Show Me Love, and then after that, Toyota. Love Toyota, Toyota Bleeps, with Middleton. So two great songs, and then we'll be back to close things out with Tom just after this. Stay tuned. It's Grizzly.

0: Grid City Grooves on George. That was Toyota Middleton. And then before that, we had Zave with Show Me Love. Getting to the end of the show here, we've covered a lot of ground with Tom. Heard so much your story, your history, what you've been up to. I suppose just to kind of help simplify and summarize for everyone, where are the best touch points for you? Where can people go to keep up to date with what you're doing and maybe be able to take advantage of some of these opportunities?
1: Yeah, absolutely. Yeah, so we have the main page for promotion is Frontline Collective. So that handles the roller beats and the shift gigs. Then we have Open Decks Christchurch or ODC, and so that handles the three posts a week we put up. We've got some other ideas for posts that might become in regular rotation as well soon. And so myself and Cam Jago, we run those pages together. And so go follow those. So you got Open Decks Christchurch and Frontline Collective. And if you feel like following me directly, I've got wave0_NZ as well for my own music. So you should be able to find them if you look them up. I think Open Decks Christchurch is opendex.chc and then Frontline Collective NZ. On obviously Instagram and then Facebook. And if you follow those pages, you'll see all our events coming up. So yeah, the best way to get involved is firstly, like obviously the gigs come down to the gigs. We've got the Open Decks comps, and that's open to anyone who's, you know, interested in just being part of it. We will have usually every month we have a roller beats happening, and that's 15-minute slots. That's 12 of them per night. Show up down at Galaxy at 6:45 PM. And then, that's when regos start. And then, we had about, I think, 7 or 8 brand new DJs and a handful of regulars who hopped up as well. And awesome night of music. And probably the best touch point is flick us a message. And that's the easiest way to get involved, and we can take people from there. The next Open Decks opportunity we have coming up is on October 16th, and that's down at Galaxy Bar as well. So we have the Open Decks, and we'll have a lineup which will be coming out in the next few days. So something for those who are keen to get into the scene, definitely come down to have a go at, and we'd love to meet you there. And flick us a message on ODC if you want some more information.
0: Awesome. Well, we've kind of come to the part of the show, the big question that I ask every guest, and that's just to take a little bit of time to talk about someone or some people from the local scene that they'd like to recommend, shout out, just some people that they feel like deserve attention. So I'm going to ask that question of you now. Who would you like to take a little bit of time to talk about?
1: I'll start with the DJs. So first one off the list I'll do, who definitely deserves it, is Brandon Briggs. A lot of people in the local scene know him. I've known him since he was about 13. He also started in the church space like me. And then he kind of came along to help organize and run the events and, you know, lifting heavy speakers and making the lights and visuals go. But now he's actually become his own DJ in his own right. And he also helps to run the Turned Up Tuesdays night and has also started running his own gigs. So he's done with a lot of motivation, determination, and real heart for people. So shout out to Brandon. And then the next two I'll just mention quickly, definitely deserving people are, one's been playing with us for about a year. He was one of the participants in the first Roll the Beats standalone gig we did at Galaxy. He goes by Low Def. Shout out Elliot. So he's just someone who, you know, takes opportunities.

0: sees it and runs with it. Done it doing his own awesome content, and he recently got the support slot for the Rampage show at Nia Marsh. So yeah, had some awesome chats with him, and just a very sort of genre guy. Understands both the art side of it and the business side of it. He happens to have a career in business analysis, and so he kind of uses a lot of those skills to kind of really unpack what it means to be successful in something, and I think that's really paying off. Then the third is a very brand new DJ. He goes by Slim Jimmy. Both Slim and Low Def are playing this Friday at our gig, actually, so if you want to go check them out, go for it. Slim's just so full of energy, younger guy, plays a bit of house and garage. We've had him on the last, not this Roller Beats, but the two before that. And he's just so pumped for anything. He brings us just zeal and energy to every show, and all his mates get around him. It's such a fun night when he's on. And so three DJs definitely to look out for, at kind of different stages of their journey, but all have had a lot of involvement with us. And our gigs wouldn't be the same without them.
1: Great suggestions. Thank you so much for joining me on the show today.
0: Yeah, no worries. Thanks so much for the opportunity.
1: We're about to close out the show with one more track. Before we do that, I do want to jump in and say goodbye. Thank you so much for listening to Grid City Grooves. If you want to listen back to this particular episode of the show or any previous episode of Grid City Grooves, you can do so on Rover. Just search us up, search up Grid City Grooves, and we will be there. Big thanks to NZ On Air for making the show possible in the first place. Could not do it without you. Big thanks to George for having me. As always, I hope to see you next week. Same time, same place, here, George FM, Sunday night, Grid City Grooves. We're closing out the show tonight with Shapeshifter, because we got to. You know, it's Grid City Grooves. We got to have some Shapeshifter. This is Block Party.

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0: So Sunday, this is Chillsville on George. How would you like to be forever immortalised in the final ever Rhythm and Vines countdown video at the Waiohikka Estate? Georgia FM is stoked to present Rhythm and Vines 2026. And we're giving you the opportunity to etch yourself into history among some of the biggest cultural touchstones and viral moments of 2026. 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Upload it to Instagram or TikTok and tag Georgia FM and Rhythm and Vines to enter the draw. 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The winner will be featured in the countdown video and win a premium camping package and festival pass for four people. December 28th, 2026 to January 1st, 2027. The final dance in Gisborne goes down. GeorgieFM.rover.nz for details.
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0: I want you to get together. 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

0: George, we love getting out of the big smoke for a regional mish. And we know you don't get as many gigs as you want, so we've created the George FM Regional Rave. A George takeover headlined by legendary Kiwi DJ Quicks in a random region around NZ as voted by you. 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

0: 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The final dance in Gisborne goes down. 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
3: 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Funny gag. And then we're like, okay, this is legit. Yeah. Here we are.
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14: Morning, Glenn here with the latest at 6. A person has died after an incident involving a train in Te Awamutu. It happened at the railway station just after 6 last night. Police would like to speak to any witnesses. Alarm bells are ringing for staff at Whanganui Hospital. The Nurses Union claims its emergency department reached 680% capacity during the first week of September, and they also issued multiple code reds.
15: It represents an enormous amount of pressure being placed on the staff who are just trying to keep those patients safe.
14: Nearly 500 supermarket owner-operators have signed open letters against National's plan to break up Foodstuffs. They raised a number of questions, including on supply chain costs and if it would actually impact grocery prices. If elected, Labour wants to force Foodstuffs and Woolworths to run their wholesale arms separately from retail. World Vision is frustrated. The modern slavery bill won't get through Parliament this week before it adjourns ahead of the election. And police hope they'll be able to finally bring closure to families of 7 people missing for nearly 50 years. A new search focusing on the South Island's west coast this year after a plane went down in 1978. In sport.
16: That's the end of the game! And the Newcastle Knights are up to the preliminary final!
14: 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Rugby league with Machinery House in a league of their own. A winning start, though, to the Aussie NBL basketball season for our Breakers and new coach Gordon Herbert beating Illawarra 95-81 at Spark Arena.
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17: Cloudy basically everywhere across the North Island today, with some frost around Taupo and strong winds in Wellington. Further south, looking like summer around Blenheim, high of 22, stormy near the bottom.
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19: Yeah, welcome along everyone. Look at that, Monday the 21st of September. Oh, there was a song about this. How are you, by the way?
20: I am good.
19: Yeah,
20: good. I'm a little bit tired, but I'm good. How are you?
19: Oh, mate, look, had a crazy week last week.
20: Yeah, well,
19: you
20: so
19: weren't here.
20: Heard.
19: I missed you for a whole week.
20: I know, we've been ships in the night.
19: Yeah. So I was in hospital last Sunday, Monday, Tuesday, Wednesday.
20: Bloody hell.
19: Kidney stones, so yeah.
20: I've also once had kidney stones. And
19: the jar.
20: I thought I was dying.
19: Funny.
20: That's so... You're like, what is wrong with me? This is the end.
19: Yeah, 100%.
20: Yeah, so I feel you.
19: Yeah, feel. Yeah. Intravenous morphine, though, for the win.
20: Oh!
19: Yeah, huge lift.
20: Oh, that's huge nice. Green whistle?
19: Yeah, no, well, if that's the green whistle, I'm happy. Mousy Mouse, how are you?
21: I'm good. How are you?
19: Yeah, we're better, mate. We're all right. Of course, Nation will be in a bit of mourning today. I get it. The Warriors, of course, out of the comp. We'll be touching on that a bit later.
20: Yeah, absolutely.
19: Let's start with a bit of Bob Moses and Elderbrook and a light it up for us on George.

0: breakfast on your Monday. Delta Heavy will set you free at 9 minutes past six. 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All right, well, what did you get up to over the weekend, Becky B? 30 seconds, are you ready? Go.
1: I'm going to count my weekend from Wednesday because that's when I had my first day off. So on Wednesday, I went back to work with Dick at this Kill Kids charity thing. That was really, really fun, Dick Johnson. And then I went on tour with O'Flynn. So I went to Wellington Thursday night, very rainy but very full and busy, which was really fun. Friday, we all had a BYO. I had the Auckland show. So we had a BYO, had some wines, and then rolled into Neck of the Woods,
0: yummy,
1: which was fun. And then Saturday, home, saw my best friends in the whole world in Christchurch and played in the underpass.
0: Oh, you devil. So
1: yeah, and then yesterday, Warriors.
0: Yeah.
1: Yeah, it's been all go.
0: All go. Mousy Mouse, I'm going to count you in, mate. 3, 2, what? Oh, wrong one. Sorry, that was a knock on.
2: I got to see Dan for 44 hours,
1: yay,
2: which was really fun. I picked him up on the airport on Friday night and we just had like takeout noodles and kind of a chill night. And then on Saturday, we went to a friend's like birthday with some virtual golf simulators, which was kind of cool. And last minute, decided to go into town for a little function Saturday night. Sunday, we kind of did like stuff around the house while he was here and he could do it, which was really fun.
0: Oh, you put him to work?
2: Absolutely.
0: What a shocker.
2: And yeah, we just kind of hung out before his flight at 3 p.m. and yeah, just a chill night last night.
0: How was your golf swing, mate?
2: Shocking.
0: Okay, right, fair enough. Probably had a couple of cans, didn't ya?
1: What about you, Lee?
0: What did I do? Right, okay, let's rewind back to Friday. Oh, what did I do? Holy hecker. Oh, we'll start yesterday. Went to Kelly Talton's yesterday with the kids.
1: So fun. Saw the penguins.
0: That place is kick ass.
1: Yeah. That big tunnel with the sharks going over
0: here. Yeah, there was. I'm sure that grey nurse shark's been in there for like 30 years. He looks happy.
1: Yeah.
0: Also, took my little topwater rig into one of the tents. There was heaps of kingies in there, so I was flicking a topwater bait along the front, mate, while the kids were in the playground. Didn't get any bites at all, but... you know, they're well fed. What else did I do? Of course, Warriors yesterday. Everyone would have been behind them yelling at TVs like I was, mm-hmm. You know what I mean? So, yeah, there was lots to break down just after 7. Surly Talk Sport. He's not in today. He's having a bit of a knees up with the Warriors team, I think. End of year function.
1: We do need to talk about this later on the show.
0: Mm.
1: The old 10 p.m. sorry, I'm not coming into work tomorrow. I'm on the piss text to our boss. Not even to us.
0: Nah, he was too screwed.
1: Yeah.
0: I'd say to us to do it with us, eh?
1: But in, they call it Mad Monday in NRL. So he's celebrating with the Warriors as we speak. So
0: that's right. So fair enough. I get it. You know, we're easy. We're considerate.
1: We get it.
0: Exactly,
1: we've all been
0: right
1: on menders.
0: We sure do. All right. Well, a little bit of a sample sniff here. Lee Matthews, you and I, apparently... some listener, old Keatsy, believes he can hear Sub Focus in the record.
1: Oh!
0: You heard this?
1: No!
0: Okay, we'll look at it next. Here's Saatchi's new one, Jungle or Georgia?

0: It's George Breakfast. Lee Becker, Ben Sully with you on your Monday. Zulan there with Forever. It is 6:21. All right, a bit of a sample sniffer here, guys.
1: All right.
0: Keats messaged us, I think, last week and said, guys, can you take a look at a certain record? Okay.
1: Okay, I'm interested in this. I love a listener submission.
0: I do too. Here we go. Keats, this is what the text message says. Jen, can you sample sniff the You and I, Lee Matthews, and see if you can hear Sub Focus, Do You Feel It Too, at the end? I've been waiting for you guys to get back to check it. I need to know.
1: Oh, okay. Shout out to Keats, one of our beautiful listeners from the mighty Waikato.
0: That's exactly right. Okay, this is, of course, Lee Matthews, You and I.

0: I could see how I could see it.
1: A smudge.
0: I have a funny feeling. When you get to that level of drum and bass, a lot of those guys are using the same plugins and the same instruments, and they're all using each other's sounds as inspirations.
1: Yeah.
0: But maybe not sampling each other.
1: No, it's not a sample thing. So when Becky talks about plugins, I mean synthesizers.
0: Yeah, yeah, sorry.
1: Virtual synthesizers for the for everyone else, like virtual keyboards.
0: Yeah,
1: you know
0: yeah.
1: what I mean? So they do use the same kind of similar sounds. You know what I mean? So Keats, yeah, there I can see what you were going with there.
0: Keats would be a good DJ. She's got a good DJ ear.
1: She's got a
0: they
1: great
0: were like little,
1: little
0: different keys, but with that sort of blends and stuff, you could blend them into each other and be very seamless.
1: Yeah.
0: Yeah.
1: Hopefully that's helped there, Keats. Now, up next, what would you shit yourself for? Coming off
0: oh
1: the
0: God,
1: back of that
0: I
1: poor
0: miss
1: girl.
0: Being back. You know, I shit the sheep yesterday, and I thought, wow.
1: Well,
0: I love my job.
1: Completely about around the Hard Rocks or High Rocks lass.
0: The lovely Australian High Rocks lady, of course. All over the internet for being a bit stinky.
1: Yeah, the old Puma Pants episode. We'll go there next.
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18: Dean here at 6.30. Police in Waikatawa supporting family and others after a fatal incident at a train station in Te Awamutu last night. ACT's leader has taken aim at supermarket promises being made at this election by National Labour and the Greens. David Seymour saying Labour's plan for a retail and wholesale breakup is crazy. Staff at Auckland's Waitakere Hospital will strike for 2 hours from 8 this morning, worried about unsafe staffing levels. And a new super smart baggage system is under construction at Auckland International Airport. It involves more than 10Ks of new conveyor equipment being added or replaced. And a rugby league with Machinery House and a league of their own. A controversial end to the NRL season for our Warriors, who were denied a late penalty to tie the game against Newcastle at Eden Park last night. Coach Webster thinking the officials got it entirely wrong.
19: He's going across like a pretending to try and catch the ball, which they told us you can't do.
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22: Cloudy basically everywhere across the North Island today, with some frost around Taupo and strong winds in Wellington. Further south, looking like summer around Blenheim, high of 22, stormy near the bottom.
17: 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Bringing you George Breakfast with Lee, Becky B and Surly. Gaz
1: baby. Yeah, sure bloody is. Welcome along to your Monday, 21st September. Surly's away today on Mad Monday, I think, with the Warriors team.
0: What a guy.
1: I know.
0: Texts our boss 10 p.m. last night saying that he was on the piss and he's not coming into work.
1: Fair
0: amazing.
1: Enough.
0: Yeah,
1: fair
0: good
1: enough.
0: On him. Yeah. I really respect that he didn't pull a sickie. He's just like, I'm on the piss. Yeah.
1: Last week we were talking about this Hyrox lass that shit herself while she was competing.
0: Yeah, look, Joanna Weissreich. I've probably got that wrong. Weissreich.
1: Nice. Well, yeah. We were just talking about this before, but what would you shit yourself for? She did to win the comp. I've said last week that I'd shit myself for a Waz corporate lounge ticket.
0: Would you?
1: Yeah, well,
0: would you really?
1: At that time, it was like peak ticket. You know what I mean? So we're talking about that next. Here's Andrew Medic. It is up on George. Stay there.

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2: 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Coming.

0: It is George Breakfast on your Monday, but a haven there I run at 6:39. 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Now, last week, pretty tough for a certain athlete, Hyrox. She shit herself while she was competing. It was pretty hard to kind of see, wasn't it?
1: Yeah, look, it really took over worldwide media. Everyone was very interested in this, bigger than any other headline last week.
0: Mm.
1: She's Australian. Her name is Joanna Weissreich.
0: Mm-hmm.
1: You know what? We'll go with that.
0: We'll go with that.
1: She got gold in the Hyrox World Championships, but at a hell of a cost.
0: She pushed that shit right to the end, didn't
1: right
0: she?
1: To the end.
0: Yeah.
1: Few headlines. Genuinely sponsored by Puma.
0: So Puma pants was the tag there. Fantastic. Great marketing. Great marketing.
1: Well, a lot of stuff has unfolded.
0: Mm.
1: So she had forfeited her win now. So she's lost her win. So all that for nothing.
0: Oh, that's a shame. I thought she kind of
1: rules.
0: Yeah, I think if her time was the best, and just because she pooed her pants, you know what I mean? They've stripped her of it.
1: And Puma, great sponsor, have removed all of her imagery, like from their socials and stuff.
0: Oh, Puma.
1: Puma, it's in the name. Puma.
0: Oh, surely.
1: But look, a win is a win, and she went the distance to do it. Lee, you mentioned yesterday you'd treat yourself for Warriors tickets. Last week.
0: Yeah, we kind of touched on it last week with Surly when you weren't here on Friday. He was going, well, what would you put your pants for? And at the time, I didn't have a Warriors ticket. I was trying to put a sob story on the nation.
1: Listen to it.
0: Guys, I've been in hospital. Help. I really want a ticket, a corporate lounge ticket, because I get cold in the stands, you know what I mean? So I was like, Surly just asked a question. He said, what would you put your pants for? And I said, a bloody corporate lounge ticket to the Warriors. Thank you very much. And here we are.
1: What about now, post-Wars? What do you want in this life?
0: Are we talking about gigs and shows?
1: Anything.
0: No. Everyone's got a number figure, like a money figure, that you'd throw
1: right
0: out for.
1: So if you were worldwide headlines, G Lee poops himself.
0: Yeah.
1: Everyone knew.
0: Put a figure on it. 10K?
1: What?
0: What? No, where's the line start?
1: Mouse.
0: Is it 10,000? Would that get you across the line?
2: I don't think that would get anyone across the line.
0: Okay, we're starting
1: low. Would you shoot yourself for 10 grand, Lee?
0: I'm just starting low, guys. You know what I mean?
1: I'm poor. I feel like everyone knows this. I'm bloody poor. But mine would still be like at least a mil.
0: $1 million? Oh, that's unfortunate. Who was that?
1: Sam.
0: We're all on the show if you get a message.
1: Okay, it was from Dean Campbell. They're calling it Spray Gun, I see.
0: Oh, Spray Gun.
1: Like Ray Gun,
0: yeah.
1: It's very funny, Dean.
0: Well, I'll put a number. You say $1 million. I'd say, I don't know. I'm a lot lower than you.
1: We're talking worldwide headlines, Daily Mail, like radio broadcaster from
0: shits
1: New Zealand,
0: himself.
1: General Lee shits
0: on
1: himself.
0: No, it'd have to be up there. 100K.
1: Yeah.
0: 100K.
1: Mouse?
0: 100K, Mouse.
2: That's still way too low.
0: Oh, well, you know, 100 grand to 100 grand.
1: Yeah, true, but it just...
0: You know what I mean?
1: You'd be poopy guy.
0: I would be poopy guy. 0800 FM George, what will you shit yourself for? Put a number figure on
1: it. Yeah, give us a number figure.
0: Yeah, 100%. He's Sammy Virgie Barry.

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2: Let's take it back to the old school.
0: This is another George Club classic.
1: He Waiata Hoki Mahara
0: from 2007.

0: It is George Breakfast on your Monday. Bit of Flowerdis with Midnight Sound there. It is 6:54. Now, we're talking about this Aussie lass that, unfortunately for her, she shat herself while she was competing in a competition, didn't she?
1: Oh, poor girl, wasn't it? I can't believe someone in Aotearoa was talking about this. Joanna Weisrick. Yes, making headlines all over the world about a week ago now. She's Australian, she's from Melbourne. And she, in Beijing, at the World Hyrox Champs, had a bit of an accident.
0: But ploughed on, though, didn't she?
1: Ploughed on and actually ended up winning, which has now been, her title has been stripped off her.
0: That's a bit cruel. She did the big lift there.
1: She did.
0: You know what I mean?
1: Hell of a lift.
0: Hell of a lift.
1: But it does beg the question, 0800 FM George 966. We're putting money on it.
0: Yeah.
1: I can't believe I'm saying this. What amount of money would you shit yourself for?
0: Les, how are you, mate?
2: Hello. Good, mate. Yourself?
0: Yeah, good, buddy. Look, how much would you shit yourself for, mate? Big question for your Monday. Sorry about that.
2: It's got to be a mil.
0: A mil?
1: Thank you. Thank you, Les. Yeah. Have some dignity, G Lee.
0: Yeah, but just, you know, 100 grand's 100 grand, Les. Wouldn't you take a hundy?
2: I think it really depends on the situation, but no, I think a mill's got to be where it's at.
0: Okay, yeah, worldwide headlines.
1: Liz doesn't want his name all over the world.
0: Nah.
1: No.
2: Yeah, that's just going to stick, you know.
0: For you, it'd be Liz We Forget. Every year you'll get a reminder, wouldn't it?
2: Yeah, exactly.
0: Oh, good stuff, mate. All right, have a fantastic Monday, buddy.
2: Cheers, mate.
0: Anyway, Bo, good morning, mate. How are you?
3: Good. How are you?
0: Yeah, good, mate. You know, the big question on a Monday, of course, how much would you shit yourself for? It's going after the old boob from the Hard Rocks comp last week, you know?
3: Yeah. Wouldn't take much, I don't think.
0: Really? Put a figure on it. Go.
1: 10,000.
3: I've done it for free, so what, 20 bucks.
1: Bye.
0: Bye. You can't.
1: No.

0: right, Bo? We're talking.
1: It depends on the day, I guess.
0: We're talking worldwide headlines.
2: You know, yeah.
0: Bo from Aotearoa shits himself.
2: Yeah, that's got to be worth more than 20 huck.
1: Yeah, okay, maybe 20,000.
2: 20,000. 20K. All right, that's a lot of money this day and age, isn't it, Bo?
1: Yeah, no, it'd go a long way, I reckon, just for maybe 10 minutes clean up or something.
2: Yeah, that's it. All right, mate, thanks so much. From the text machine there, Becky B. There's a few loose ones, isn't there?
0: There's. Shout out to Dane. He was at 1 week's wages, especially on Monday.
2: Yeah.
0: Shout out to Liz as well. He did say General Lex on the twos and twos.
2: Yeah, there he is. That's good.
0: Joe, I shipped myself for a headline. Hopefully land a few sponsorships.
2: See, he's a forward thinker.
0: Yeah.
2: That's exactly right.
0: Look, yeah, there's a lot of different numbers getting thrown at us right now, but...
2: It's all right.
0: Have some dignity, Aotearoa. Jesus Christ.
2: We'll leave that there. Silly Talk Sport is next on George.
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15: Morning, Glenn here with the latest at 7. The Nurses Union is very concerned about Whanganui Hospital's emergency department. It hit 680% capacity earlier this month. ED Nurse and Union Delegate Catherine Fleming says staff are overwhelmed.
16: You're always thinking, who needs me now? Have I missed anything? And you look at the clock and realise you've barely had a chance to sit down.
15: Dozens of nurses and healthcare assistants at Auckland's Waitakere Hospital will stop work for 2 hours this morning. It's the second time staff on the Murawai ward have opted to strike this year, saying talks with Health NZ have fallen over. In Waikato, a person has died after an incident involving a train in Te Awamutu. It happened at the railway station just after six last night. Police would like to speak to any witnesses. Hundreds of foodstuff owner-operators have signed open letters concerned about National's election proposal to split the supermarket giant in two. In a statement, Foodstuffs, though, says it supports any discussion on improving outcomes for grocery customers at the checkout. And a search will start this morning on the South Island's west coast for a plane that went down nearly 50 years ago with seven people on board. In rugby league with Machinery House and a league of their own, it's NRL season over for our Warriors, beaten 12-10 by Newcastle at Eden Park last night. Coach Webster refusing to blame the officials, even though he thought his side deserved a late penalty.
17: Yeah, they would have drawn the game and gone the golden point, or who knows. At the end of the day, you make your own luck. We had enough opportunities to win that game.
15: And in the other code, Northland topped the MPC table with two rounds until the playoffs. Taranaki up to seventh, thumping Southland 55-19.
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0: Cloudy basically everywhere across the North Island today, with some frost around Taupo and strong winds in Wellington. Further south, looking like summer around Blenheim, high of 22, stormy near the bottom.
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0: what's next, the Temu version, because Surly's away. It's going to be you and I, Vicky B.
1: Can we just rewind this? I want to show some respect for Surly right now, because obviously he's got quite a lot to do with the Warriors.
0: Yeah.
1: He was at the game last night.
0: Mm.
1: Had some beers.
0: Yeah.
1: Naturally, when your season ends, you have a bit of a mad Monday.
0: Today's Monday, Becky.
1: Text our boss at 10 p.m. and said, I'm on the piss. Yeah. I'm not coming into work.
0: Fair play.
1: So sick. Good on him.
0: I know.
1: Yeah.
0: Apparently he's been spotted singing this song. Still going, old Surly.
1: Yeah, we'll give it a good red hot Surly Talk Sport crack next, eh?
0: We will, guys. It's Chris Lake. Make your fight on George.

0: John Summer. It is Silence Dimension on the remix there. It is 12 minutes past 7. All right, let's do it.
1: And now he's in the building.
2: Certainly here with your George Sports News. There's cricket on. If you want to know the scores, Google it. Boxing tomorrow.
1: No!
0: Wow!
1: Surly Talk Sport on George Breakfast. Cheers to TAB. Get your bet on, R18, bet responsibly.
0: Surly's away, texted the boss last night and said, mate, out on the piss. Of course he's got a lot to do with the Warriors, and bless that.
3: Full respect. We actually had no idea.
0: No.
3: Yeah, and Mans just was like, nah, I got beers
0: enough
3: to drink.
0: 100%. Oh, he's a big team guy who wanted to be in around the team, you know what I mean? Now, of course, end of the road for the Wars. Very unfortunate. You watched the game last night, Becky?
3: Yes, I did.
0: It was a hard watch, mate. It was. Didn't look like we were the Warriors team that we've been used to seeing over the weeks.
3: I agree. I feel like, look, not going to lie, obviously a few dodgy calls in there.
0: We'll get to that.
3: We'll get to that.
0: Yeah.
3: But, and credit to the fellas, they've had an incredible season, but we were a bit all over the show at a couple of points there. We didn't have our best foot forward.
0: No, we didn't. The bunker stuffed up a couple of, in my humble opinion, I think it was Ali Laiatoa, he didn't touch that ball when they called it back. You know what I mean?
3: Yeah.
0: He definitely didn't touch that ball. I could see it from my home, mate.
3: Yeah, I know.
0: Why did we have to go to the bunker for that? You know what I mean?
3: Not good, not good. How are you feeling?
0: Yeah, I mean, there's a couple of things I wanted to bounce off for the nation. How many seats do we need to put into Mount Smart to make sure the NRL can't take a finals game to another venue here? So is it 30,000? Do we need to, you know, upgrade South Stand and get the other bank on the opposite side, whatever that's the North Bank? Mm. Do we need to upgrade some seats to make sure? Because I think it makes the difference.
3: Do you reckon?
0: I really think
3: everyone
0: needs even
3: to
0: if it's
3: the
0: a percent
3: home of Mount Smart Stadium.
0: Even if it's 1 or 2% difference. You know what I mean?
3: I see that.
0: What number does it have to be NRL before you will not take a game away from Mount Smart on us like this in the future? That's all I'm saying.
3: Last night there was a record crowd at Eden Park, 48,511 people.
0: There's no connection to rugby league on that paddock.
3: The biggest rugby league match in Aotearoa history.
0: Yeah. Also, guys, terrible to see cans being thrown at Ashley Klein. No matter what you think of Ashley Klein, referees should not be treated like that. And yes, we've got to remember that Ashley Klein is not the bunker.
3: Yeah.
0: So he got his orders from the bunker.
3: Mm-hmm.
0: He has to make the decision. Those mm-hmm. were not his decisions.
3: Mm-hmm.
0: Do you know what I mean? Yes, he might have missed things here and there.
3: Yeah.
0: We got away with a high shot on Ponga. You know what I mean?
3: Yeah,
0: it could have been a send-off.
3: It's interesting. I've never seen a ref be escorted off the field with 4 security guards.
0: 8. I counted 8.
3: Was he 8?
0: Yeah, there was 8. But, you know,
3: come on, guys.
0: You can't
3: don't
0: do that.
3: Don't be sore losers, Aotearoa. It's all good.
0: You
3: shout
0: can't
3: out to the Wars. I've had a massive season.
0: Yeah, it is. Yeah, shout out to the Wars. I mean, you can't, yeah, you just can't do that because all the other refs are looking at it going, God, these Warriors fans. And, you know, and mentally in the mind of a ref, they're just going to go, you know, might be a bit harder on us in the future. So, yeah, that's rant over. Look, it is big cheers to the TAB for bringing you Surly Talk Sport. We've got $100 cash to give away. Just text TAB right now to 966 to get in the draw. We'll pick a winner up next. Here's Jiu-Jitsu and Venby, Seeing Stars.
3: Your favourite?
0: Yeah, I love it. George, morning.

0: It is George Breakfast on your Monday. Bit of LAB in the air. Magic Johnson. Johnson on the remix there.
1: And now he's in the building.
2: So we're here with your George Sports News. There's cricket on. If you want to know the scores, Google it. Boxing tomorrow.
1: No.
0: Wow.
1: Surly Talk Sport on George Breakfast. Cheers to TAB. Get your bet on, R18, bet responsibly.
0: Of course, he's away today. Rang the boss last night, or text the boss and said, I won't be in tomorrow. Of course, it is Mad Monday for the Warriors.
3: He's with the team. Yeah, exactly. Good on. Go the fellas. Other sporting news. Blackburns cleaned up Scotland in Edinburgh.
0: Oh,
3: 66-14.
0: Nice. That's a hammering.
3: And of course, NBL started round one. New Zealand Breakers winning against the Hawks. 95-81, so it's a really, really strong start to the season. So
0: it really is.
3: Hell yeah.
0: All right, well, you've been texting TAB to 966 to get in the draw for $100 cash, and we want to give it away right now to someone called Matt. Good morning, mate. How are you?
4: Morning. Hey, boys and girls. Not too bad. What's happening?
0: Well, mate, you know, did you watch the game last night? How are you feeling?
4: Pretty gutted, to be fair. I thought it was our year.
0: Well, you can't. We've got to drop that our year thing, mate. You know, I think it's part of the problem, Matt. You know?
4: It is.
0: What did you think of the couple of those bunker calls?
4: Oh, I think that last one should have been a penalty, eh?
0: Yeah.
4: They're running off the ball, but, hey, you can't win them all.
0: No, you can't. Yeah, and I don't think old Tamati Martin did anything to do with stripping that ball out, you know what I mean?
4: Yeah.
0: Got bumped off. It was embarrassing.
4: It was, wasn't it?
0: It was. Anyway, mate, you've got $100 cold hard cash. It's all thanks to the TAB, buddy. Congrats.
4: You beauty. Thank you.
0: No worries, mate. You hold beer. It's all thanks to the TAB. Get your bet on with the TAB now, faster and easier than ever. Always R18 and bet responsibly, their team. There you go. Another happy customer there, Becky B.
3: How good is that? Of course, I wasn't here on Friday.
0: You missed out on some big records.
3: Big records. Let's go through all the juicy things that dropped.
0: It's Diet Easily Matthews. It is Ride the Energy. 7:23. Morning.

0: It is George Breakfast on your Monday. Lee Matthews there with Ride the Energy.
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2: Cheers to Thrive.
3: Of course, new music dropped on Friday. I wasn't here, so I thought we'd go through some of my favourites, Lee.
0: Yeah, Lens.
3: Dude. She's one of my all-times, I reckon, eh? Lens is so sick. A little bit of a dubstep thing going on. Usually making like hectic drum and bass and jungle, but proven she can do both. Sota, of course, here in Aotearoa. I saw him at the Waz last night.
0: We'll see.
3: Yeah, and he just dropped a brand new record. It's called Poison.
0: Yeah, well, certainly one with the beat off on Friday with us.

0: haven't done Aotearoa this week, so bring it on. Can't wait for Sota. Skepta is back. Now, this record is called Innocent Smile. It's with someone called Suggs. He was the lead singer of an old ska band called Madness. Skepta was saying this tune originally started as a ska tune, and then he got Chasen Status involved to do a big break in it. Have a listen.
1: Nice, Oboski options.

0: Let me in. One of her best yet.
1: Yeah. Beautiful. Mosey, to top us out with Stupid.
0: Can I just say, him teaming up with Brody, probably one of my favourite ever Mosey tunes. It's got a little vibe about it. I like it.
1: I like it. That was your music news.
2: 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Music news on George. 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
1: All right, Becky B was on tour next. Let's break that down. Go through a couple of tunes that rock the crowds.
0: Yeah, keen.
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13: Here at 7:30, police in Waikato are supporting family and others after a fatal incident at a train station in Te Awamutu last night. Alarm bells are ringing for staff at Whanganui Hospital. The nurses' union claims its emergency department reached 680% capacity during the first week of September. Nearly 500 supermarket owner-operators have signed open letters against National's plan to break up foodstuffs. And police hope they'll be able to finally bring closure to families of seven people missing for nearly 50 years. The plane they were on disappeared on the South Island's west coast back in 78. A new search starting today. And in sport...
14: That's the end of the game! And the Newcastle Knights
13: there from Sky Sport. The NRL season over for our Warriors, beaten 12-10 by Newcastle at Eden Park last night. Lots of Waz fans feeling the boys should have had a late penalty to tie the game.
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15: Cloudy basically everywhere across the North Island today, with some frost around Taupo and strong winds in Wellington. Further south, looking like summer around Blenheim, high of 22, stormy near the bottom.
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1: Yeah, sure is, mate. Rip it, and it is your Monday, 21st of September. Now, we're absolutely pumped to team up with the legends at Makita for the Makita Moment.
0: That's right. Now, all you have to do is listen out for a Makita tool during some point of George Breakfast this week. It could be anything. You could be hearing a drill. You could be hearing tradie radio. You could be hearing a belt sander. And when you hear it, 0800 FM George, you will score yourself at Makita Tradie Radio.
1: All right, you've been on tour with O'Flynn. We want to hear about it next. Oh. Let's do it. Andromedic. It is Hold Me in Heaven on George.

0: It is George Breakfast, Lee Beckham and Surly here with you on your Monday. Calvin Harris Disciples, how deep is your love at 7:41? Nice hearing a bit of Calvin on the air, isn't it?
1: Yeah, he's coming. Good. He's coming to Aotearoa.
0: Whoa.
1: This Feb, coming in hot. Electric Ab.
0: One of the great gets.
1: Hell yeah.
0: We saw him live here as a team. We all went, I think it was 2017, 2018.
1: Well before my days.
0: Spark Arena.
1: Oh,
0: yeah, on a Wednesday, I think it was.
1: Oh.
0: Just before he hit the old Australian tour. But hey, let's talk about your tour that you've just been on with O'Flynn.
1: How exciting is this? Of course, I wasn't here a couple of days last week because I had the absolute pleasure to be main support with someone called O'Flynn. You might know him from this record here. One of his bigger ones, True Dancing.
0: Yeah, oh, bring back this disco-y, funky house.
1: That's probably my main takeaway from this incredible, incredible tour. We were playing full room. So Thursday night, Te Whanganui Atara, Wellington.
0: Yeah.
1: It was absolutely pissing down. Thursday night, I was like, this.
0: No one's going to be
1: for
0: here.
1: For the last couple years, like, that would have had no one there. And credit to him, 250 people at Meow. It was absolutely so much fun. And then Friday night, he also makes cool

0: Bev Who on support. Like,
1: oh, Bev Who.
0: It was
1: so sick.
0: And then Saturday night, Ototahi Christchurch, my hometown, down in the underpass, another, say about 5:50.
1: Shit, that's good, man.
0: Grooving to house music. So that was so nice to see. He was an absolute legend. We were talking about, when I'm talking about where I'm from in rave world, the easiest way to sometimes explain it is like your drag house. You know how RuPaul and all the drag queens have like their home where they're from, their drag house?
1: Yeah.
0: I was explaining the person whose tour it was, Cream, shout out to those guys, Mitch and Sam. I was explaining that that was like they were my drag queens, right? That's my drag house. And I asked him and I said, who's yours? Who's your drag house? And he literally looked at me and he was like, I would be showing off. And I was like, tell me then, you have to tell me. And he said, my drag queen family is Barry Can't Swim and Bonobo.
1: Oh, wow,
0: and
1: that's cool.
0: Those two are my guys. And you can hear it in his music.
1: Yeah, definitely.
0: So cool. So stoked to go on tour. Like, yeah, three massive house and disco shows. You just can't beat it, really.
1: Let's rip through some of the tunes that you set the dance floor on fire with. Next, Skepta, Chasing Status, Innocent Smile on George.

She started looking at me like that. It's like, I don't even know, I just met you. Like, who the f- telling me how to behave in my life? It's like, take a look at yourself, just for once. Do you see yourself? Look in the

0: It is George Breakfast on your Monday, but Andy C, we come together at 7:52. Now, you've been on tour with this legend, O'Flynn, Becky.
1: Yeah. Basically, sold out Auckland, sold out Christchurch, 250 people on a rainy, windy Thursday in Wellington.
0: All up to 1,000 tickets, maybe over that. Pretty good.
1: Yeah, well over. Probably about 1,200. So it was absolutely awesome. Shout out to him. His first time here in Aotearoa. Well overdue.
0: Yeah, I love that.
1: Yeah. But I thought I'd go through some of the records I played. I was lead support. It was so much fun. Handed over to him all three nights. And really pushed me as well, because he was starting at like 125 BPM disco. So it's quite slow compared to what I play. So here's some of the cool things I played. So In Love With You, Juke, Full Intention and 12 Instruments, mate.
0: One of the greatest house records ever, mate.

0: sound of my set. Luca Lisi, one of my all times. Guacamole.
1: It's kind of like still sweet. It's not you're not going too hard before the headliner with this at all.
0: Little bit of a like a percussion-y tech house moment. Very, very fun. But this song coming, I played in all three sets. It was a real moment, and it was it's such a great remix.

0: your list.
1: Yeah, most of it. There's a couple of little classics sprinkled through.
0: Yeah.
1: Very, very fun. I actually recorded the Auckland set in full, start to finish. So when I put that up on YouTube, I will let everyone know because it was a bloody vibe. It was so, yeah, I was so honoured to be playing house music

0: there were so many people there. So awesome. So.
1: All right, we'll leave that there. Hey, something big, something massive is coming.
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7: 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First, the bird of the year for 2026 is out.
8: With more than 25,500 votes, for the first time ever, the Kauri, the Chatham Islands Black Robin.
7: It's Rebecca from Forest and Bird. She says the new champion was neck and neck with the Kakapo for a very long time, with it being one of the closest votes for years. Ag's leader is taking aim at supermarket promises being made this election, with National Labour and the Greens putting out policies. David Seymour saying Labour's plan for a retail and wholesale breakup is crazy.
9: It's as if they're not aware we already have too much government and too much bureaucracy in this country.
7: In Waikato, a person has died after an incident involving a train in Te Awamutu. It happened at a railway station just after six last night. Police would like to speak to any witnesses. An open letter has been signed urging politicians to pass the modern slavery bill, with concern it'll get forgotten about after the election. And a new super smart baggage system is under construction at Auckland Airport. At the international section, more than 10k of new conveyor equipment being added or replaced. In sports, Rugby League with Machinery House and a league of their own had a controversial end to the NRL season for our Warriors on Sky Sport.
10: Well, what happens here? Is it potentially a penalty?
11: Tyson was holding it throughout as a collision.
7: Yeah, the Waz denied a late penalty to tie the game. Coach Andrew Webster thinking the officials got it wrong.
12: He's going across like a pretending to try and catch the ball, which they told us you can't do.
7: The game ended 12 points to 10. And in Rugby Union, Taranaki are 7th in Rugby's NPC now with a big 55-19 win over Southland.
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15: Cloudy basically everywhere across the North Island today, with some frost around Taupo and strong winds in Wellington. Further south, looking like summer around Blenheim, high of 22, stormy near the bottom.
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2: Whoa! 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
1: 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It's hard,
2: it's
1: isn't
2: so
1: it?
2: 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Oh, but it's so tough. 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
1: Voting closes Sunday, 11th of October at 11:59 p.m. That's good. That's right on the before 12. We get it?
2: You go.
1: Instantly go in the draw to win 300. 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Yeah. Get your details and submit your votes at georgefm.rover.nz. $300 cash would be quite good too in this time
2: wouldn't
1: of the
2: it?
1: Year, wouldn't it?
2: So we've got 3 full weeks to get around it, to get your votes in. I'm excited for this.
1: Oh, mate, absolutely.
2: I'm going to put some pen to paper.
1: We will. All right. R&B are doing something pretty cool as well. We're going to tell you about next. Here's Swedish House Mafia on George.

0: It is George Breakfast, Levy, Heppy and Surly with you on your Monday. Hannah Boylan there with Teardrop. All right.
1: Be a part of history in the Rhythm and Vines 2026 countdown video.
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2: Absolutely amazing. I'm so excited for this. The lineup is wild. John Summit, Kiki, Netsky, 1991, Mall Grab, Vince Staples, Friction, Sin and Brooke, I'm going to be there, and a ton of other incredible, incredible artists. Georgie Fenn is giving you the opportunity to become a part of history, be officially in the 2026 Rhythm and Vines New Year's Eve countdown video.
0: You can all get in the mixer here. 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
0: It has to be safe.
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0: Yeah, that's right.
2: Yeah. Now, remember, the prize is absolutely massive as well. 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
0: It's always an iconic spectacle, really, isn't it?
2: Ah, moments.
0: Yeah, Rhythm and Vines, of course, final edition, Waiheke Estate, Gizzy Gold, going down December 28th, 2026 to the 1st of January. Get all the details at georgefm.rover.nz. Now, of course, Surly didn't make the show today, text the boss late last night. We're going to revisit that now, okay?
2: Yeah, let's do it.
0: Hell of a play on or a penalty in a way. Lance Savali, higher on

0: It is George Breakfast on your Monday, Sigma, with nobody to love at 18 minutes past 8. We'll round it up a little bit. Now, of course, we're in a bit of mourning, aren't we, as a country? Warriors, of course, last night, we couldn't get it done, unfortunately, for many reasons, but that's not what we're here for, is it?
1: Nah, we're here to give a bit of a cheers to our fallen soldier.
0: Yeah.
1: Surly today. MIA. I'm looking at his desk. He's not there.
0: It's Mike Socks there looking all lonely with Surly on it.
1: Yeah.
0: You know, it's going, where's my mate?
1: And let's just take you through the progression of yesterday.
0: Yeah.
1: He's very excited. We get a text from him. He's at full-time sports bar.
0: Oh, is that where he had pre's?
1: About 1 p.m.
0: Good spot.
1: And I was like, oh, he's on.
0: Yeah.
1: And then about 6 p.m., it must have been just before the kickoff, he was, did you notice he's getting a bit slurry on the texts? Mousy, did you notice that? He was like
2: just
1: spelling wrong and stuff. And then he texted our team chat and he said, I think I might have to do the show hungover on the couch tomorrow.
0: That's fair play.
1: Totally
0: we would have been
1: fair.
0: Fine with that.
1: I'm so know. Fine with that.
0: Yeah, would have got
1: we
0: him
1: all
0: a McMuff.
1: Get it. Yeah.
0: Know?
1: I actually said that. I said, you can do that, mate, but that means you're shouting us Chicken McMuffins in the morning.
0: And that's fair. So we'll get those out of him tomorrow.
1: And
0: hopefully.
1: He obliged.
0: Yeah, he obliged, yeah.
1: And then as the evening progressed, the last text we received from him, let me actually find it. I'll read it.
0: Such a sad song, isn't it?
1: He said, man, what a weird feeling. Very sad. And then he said, didn't expect to have the end of year party tonight. It was at 8:30 last night. Bear in mind.
0: Bear in hand.
1: That boy was already on the piss.
0: Mm.
1: Fast forward, 5 a.m. this morning?
0: Yeah.
1: We get a text from our boss, DC. And DC says, not sure if he's told you this, but Surly's on the piss.
0: Yeah, and
1: he's
0: fair play.
1: In. And I was like, wow, the credit, the mana to text your boss at 10 p.m. drunk and say, I'm on the beers and I will not be attending work tomorrow.
0: And you know what? We wouldn't have got away with it. If I'd have texted Dean and said, mate, I'm on the piss of the Warriors, it's just a sad time, he would have gone, shut up, mate. See you tomorrow.
1: Yeah.
0: You know what I mean? It's because Surly's got this untouchable aura around him, around the Warriors, and he gets the fact that he would have been celebrating with the team. It's Mad Monday.
1: Let the man have his beers.
0: Yeah.
1: I just, full respect, man. Maybe we should try it. Do you think Dean would let me? If I text Dean, like, on Thursday.
0: He just walked in. Hopefully he's not listening. Go.
1: Nah, surely not. This is our moment,
0: careful,
1: actually.
0: Careful.
1: Oh, yeah, he won't be listening.
0: Won't
1: this
0: be
1: is
0: listening.
1: Actually our moment. Do you reckon if I text Dean on Thursday and say at 10 p.m. and say, mate, I'm on the piss and won't be in tomorrow, do you reckon it would go down well?
0: He's going to, all he'll say is, piss up, front up, mate. See you in the morning. Yeah, that's what he'll say. So, yeah.
1: Anyway, shout out to Surly.
0: Yeah.
1: He'll be back tomorrow. Oh, maybe. I mean, it's Mad Monday. We might not see him till bloody Wednesday.
0: Yeah, that's exactly right. Well, we did announce that the DMB 300 countdown is coming back just before, and we're going to do a little bit of a crate digger around the genre and play a tune that we'd really love to hear in the countdown.
1: Yeah, keen.
0: Let's do that. Sonny Federa, Becky Hill, Say Something on George.

0: Breakfast on your Monday. Sonny Federa, Becky Hill, let's say something at 8:24. Now, if you missed it, at 8 o'clock today, we announced that the DMV 300 is back. Big, isn't it?
1: So exciting, truly. Like, one of our favourite weeks at work, and it's absolutely incredible, and the whole nation really does get behind it. 3 days of your favourite drum and bass, as voted by you. GeorgiaPM.rover.nz. Make sure you go get around it. Get your votes in. Voting is open right now. Tunes.
0: Yeah, that's right. It's not many when you look at it, but you're like, it's hard to put 10 down.
1: It's genuinely so hard. It takes me like 2 weeks to even decide. But we are going to bring back Crate Digger. So this is where myself, Lee and Surly just maybe bring a B-side to the table, or a bit of a forgotten banger.
0: A forgotten one, yeah, I love that.
1: Yeah. And today we've brought a Flume record to the table.
0: And you're like, hey, that's not drum and bass.
1: Hey, that's not drum and bass.
0: Hey, how dare you?
1: 2020. A Flume tune got released called The Difference.
0: Beautiful record, here it is.
1: Absolutely beautiful. In high contrast, the master that he is did an official remix.
0: Gorgeous.
1: There's something about this tune that puts tingles down my spine.
0: If this is not in the countdown, I will be extremely upset.
1: You tell him.
0: Yeah. So this whole feature is based around giving you inspiration around your 10.
1: Exactly.
0: Voting for your 10.
1: I think this will definitely be in my 10 this year.
0: Yeah, I'm going to slide this one in as well.
1: Yeah, something about it. So enjoy it. Turn it up.
0: You're on, George.

0: year, pendulum?
1: Pendulum, tarantula.
0: Yeah.
1: And there was 11 high contrast records over the 3 days last year.
0: Fair enough.
1: Maybe a little, actually, that's a lie. It was 8. Sorry.
0: All right, the unofficial update.
1: Yeah, 8 high contrast records, but no, the difference. Not that tune.
0: Yeah,
1: so
0: that's disgusting.
1: More this year, hopefully.
0: All right, well, my little hair update. It took me a bit of a while to cut my hair because I was in hospital last week.
1: Yes.
0: And then you've seen me in all my glory. And a bit of an update around that next, guys, to keep you up to speed. Stay there.
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3: And it's looking ugly out there on the roads with severe delays on all motorways into the city.
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19: Here at 8:30, a first-time champion has taken out our Bird of the Year comp. The gong for 2026 going to the Karuri at the Chatham Island Black Robin. Hundreds of foodstuffs owner-operators have signed open letters concerned about National's election proposal to split up the supermarket giant in two. The nurses' union's quite concerned about Whanganui Hospital's emergency department. It hit 680% capacity earlier this month. And dozens of nurses and healthcare assistants have walked off the job at Auckland's Waitakere Hospital, concerned about staffing issues there. And a rugby league with Machinery House and a league of their own. It's NRL season over for our Warriors, beaten 12-10 by Newcastle at Eden Park last night. Coach Webster refusing to blame the officials, even though he felt his side deserved a late penalty.
20: Yeah, they would have drawn the game and gone the golden point, or who knows. At the end of the day, you make your own luck. We had enough opportunities to win that game.
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21: Cloudy basically everywhere across the North Island today, with some frost around Taupo and strong winds in Wellington. Further south, looking like summer around Blenheim, high of 22, stormy near the bottom.
18: 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Bringing you George Breakfast with Lee, Becky B and Surly.
0: He sure is. Just gone 8:35 on your Monday. No Surly today. Hopefully back tomorrow. He's on a bit of a mad Monday, Ben.
1: Yeah, of course. Celebrating all things Warriors.
0: Yeah.
1: Yeah. Hopefully the team's all right. Surely. A few beers.
0: Yeah.
1: I've had a good run.
0: Bit of reflection.
1: Yeah.
0: And a celebration, to be honest. They've done so well this year, haven't they?
1: Absolutely.
0: All right, my little hair update. I was you were away last week. Now you've seen my new cut.
1: Yeah, you're a whole new man, mate.
0: I know.
1: Wow.
0: People were walking past me, not even knowing it was me in this office. Can you believe it? We'll go there next. Here's Chase's status. It's gone too far on George.

0: It is George Breakfast on your Monday. Lee Matthews there with you and I. Show is brought to you by Makita. 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Now, you've obviously noticed, Becky B, that I was able to cut my hair after my silly Warriors bet.
1: Looking quite swish, yes. So throughout this whole entire year and the whole entire Warriors season, Lee had a bet with us that he wouldn't cut his hair until the Warriors lost three in a row. It didn't happen. You ended up doing a buyout clause.
0: Yeah, cost me.
1: Taking us all to the Manly game, wearing Manly kit. It was very, very funny. Also, you could cut your hair. Of course, you're getting married in October.
0: Yeah.
1: Very soon, actually.
0: Very glad to get this done and out the gate.
1: It's looking good.
0: That's right. I just walked out there before. Of course, Darcy's just arrived back from his little trip. He was like, wow, looking sharp, Jen, far out.
1: Yeah.
0: Some people have walked past me and gone, is that you, Lee? Because I looked really ratty. I had a mullet.
1: You did look very, very ratty. Very, very long around the sides.
0: Yeah.
1: But looking good. You got a long top, short around the sides. Is that what you've done?
0: I took too much off the top and away. So I booked into my hairdresser and I walked in and he goes, you just booked a trim. You're taking the piss. This is a full cut. You know, this is huge.
1: Yeah, you look like a whole new man. Do you feel better?
0: Yeah, feel fantastic now. Yeah, it's amazing what a haircut can do.
1: Do you still feel like Keanu Reeves? That was the goal there for a minute.
0: Nah, kind of gone more Brad Pitt now.
1: Oh, you
0: reckon? Yeah, I think I'm a bit more Brad Pitty. That was my photo I gave to my hairdresser.
2: Yeah, man, you're totally pulling that off.
0: Thanks, mate. Yeah,
1: totally,
0: I love that.
1: Brad Pitt look-alike. Totally.
0: But I don't think I'm going to do a crazy bet next year around the Waz. Don't expect anything. I don't want to really put anything on the line next year. Because not being able to cut your hair for 6 months is pretty hectic.
1: Yeah, that was, yeah.
0: Dean's wrapped. Now I look presentable.
1: Yeah, you can finally go back to client events.
0: 100%. Yeah, that's it. I can finally go on video and stuff like that in a bit more confident way, you know?
1: Nice, but you look great, Lee. Well done.
0: Thank you, guys.
1: It looks amazing.
0: A bet, and I honoured it.
1: If you want to check out our Georgia FM Breakfast page at Georgia FM Breakfast, or check out, it's on Lee's Instagram as well.
0: Yeah, generally NZ there. Hey, look, is it time to bring back like the unannounced popover and see your mates? No text, nothing, no comms.
1: Oh, I just don't know about this, mate.
0: Me neither. It's sub focus. It's silver bumper, sorry. It's fantasy on Georgia.

0: George Breakfast on your Monday, an absolute classic. Robert Miles there, 1997, bit of children there, at 8:53. Now, something has been threatening to come back to our society, and I don't know if I should, I'm not that keen on it, if you say, if you know what I'm saying.
1: Oh, yeah, there's a couple of opinion pieces floating around at the moment, talking about back in the day, neighbours, friends, popping in to the family home unannounced.
0: I was just in the area. I thought it would pop along.
1: You know, sometimes they bring some bickies or some scones. Sometimes there's a coffee involved.
0: Put the kettle on, would
1: you? Sometimes it's beers.
0: Yeah.
1: Sometimes it's nothing. Sometimes they're a bloody punish.
0: Yeah, exactly right. I don't know how I'd like, I mean, you put a scenario out there, say our boss, Big DC, say if we just rocked up on a Saturday afternoon with a couple of cans, knocked on the door and said, hey mate, how are you?
1: How are you?
0: You're just in the area, how are you? I don't think he's going to like it.
1: Yeah. I'm in two minds. I think there's certain people that I would be like, yeah, absolutely. Like, if I didn't live with Brooke and Brooke decided to pop on over, bring it on.
0: Yeah,
1: he's one of
0: gotcha.
1: My best friends in the whole entire world. But I think it's when it's getting into that, like, wider circle.
0: Yeah, there's a line, isn't there?
1: Yeah.
0: Mouse, how would you like it if we just turned up on a Saturday afternoon
1: you
0: at yours? Would you?
1: Yeah. If we were like, oh, Mouse, we're in the area, we'll come through.
2: I mean, if you message first, sure.
0: Oh, so that's the difference.
1: If we didn't, you'd be flustered.
2: Well, you don't really have my address, so.
0: Right, if we knew, though, I don't. She's already said it. See, you need to message before you come over to my house.
1: What about you? Can I pop over with the beers any time I want?
0: Oh, well, I don't mind it. If I was just here myself, I wouldn't mind it at all.
1: You're fibbing.
0: No, I wouldn't mind it. I mean, it's bang, bang, bang on the door, and you come, couple of cans, and depending on the duration of stay.
1: Yeah.
0: How long is that? You know what I mean? I've got to go in a couple of hours or an hour or something like that, you know?
1: Yeah,
0: so you've got to be careful of timing.
1: But people are calling for it to come back. They're saying that human connection is lost and that everyone is so worried about, you know, getting ready or being photo ready because we're in such a big digital age, and when they get, you know,
0: yeah,
1: you have to plan all this time with your friends, but it turns out the next time you can see them is 8 weeks away because everyone's so bloody busy. So they're saying bring back the house call.
0: People worry about the look and feel of their house too. It might be an absolute bomb site when you walk in, but I wouldn't care, you know what I mean?
1: You wouldn't care?
0: Nah.
1: I always need a bloody vacuum. I hate vacuuming, guys.
0: Oh, God. Need to get into that. It's quite nice, therapeutic. Anyway, we'll leave that there. Up next, it is all about the hot set. Mark Knight in the mixer on George.
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8: Morning, Glenn here with the latest at 9. Two 19-year-olds have been charged in Southland after a child was found with a severe injury and they're currently critical in hospital. Emergency crews were sent to a home in Ototo last night. The man and woman are accused of wounding with intent to cause grievous bodily harm. A small plump forest dweller has taken out our annual bird of the year comp. The Karure Chatham Island Black Robin received the most votes for 2026. Spokesperson Rebecca Hatch says the comp also carries a serious message.
9: One thing we've heard again and again this year from voters was, I didn't realise how many of our birds are in trouble.
8: Now we're being asked to show some love to a bird that usually doesn't get positive press. The Kaikoura Wildlife Centre Trust says seagulls are facing a major decline due to people and starvation. Manager Sabrina Luft.
10: Really critical that we do give them a bit of compassion given that they're facing a lot of human-related threats.
8: And the Auckland Council's recommending some checks at home nationwide as we head into an unpredictable El Nino weather system, suggesting that the daylight saving switch this weekend would also be a great time to check drains, water supplies and have an emergency plan in place. In rugby league with Machinery House in a league of their own, Warriors co-captain James Fisher-Harris is refusing to blame the officials after the Waz went down 12-10 to Newcastle in the NRL playoffs. Few calls raising eyebrows, but Fisher-Harris says the two tries they conceded were just soft.
11: We could have stopped those tries. Our defence, that's what finals is about.
8: And in English football's Premier League, wins for Manchester City and Liverpool this morning, a 1-1 draw for Manchester United.
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13: Cloudy basically everywhere across the North Island today, with some frost around Taupo and strong winds in Wellington. Further south, looking like summer around Blenheim, high of 22, stormy near the bottom.
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12: This is the famous George Breakfast Hot Set.
15: Yeah, it is time for the hot set. One of the great house producers in the whole wide world, Mark Knight. He was recently just here for Snow Machine.
16: Yeah, how good.
15: So good. He's on the decks right now on George.

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But my definition of house music is what comes from the soul.

0: It is George Breakfast. Lee Becker, Ben Zerli here with you. What a hot set there from Mark Knight, one of the greats.
1: Yeah, how good. A little bit of groovy grooviness.
0: Speaking of groovy, one of my favourite Peking Duck records is coming up soon.

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0: It is George Breakfast. Lee Becky being silly here with ya. Calvin Harris. I'm not alone. MPH on the remix. He is coming, by the way.
1: 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Oh, my, I'm
0: the greatest. This is sick. George FM is stoked to team up with Hard Rated for George FM's Regional Rave. A George takeover headline by legendary DJ Quicks. The Lord of the Low End, I had to call him.
2: 100%.
0: In a random region around New Zealand, as voted by you.
2: That's right. The votes are officially in. I wasn't here on Friday. I don't know this.
0: Oh, really?
2: And the region is Rangiora.
0: Whoa.
2: How exciting is that? Shout out to Goon. We are going to be transforming an unsuspecting local venue into the hottest club in town for one unforgettable night. All thanks to Hard Rated RTD. Easy drinking, low in sugar, hard not to like.
0: Goon must have a cracking cozy club or a Razza. What's wrong with the Raz?
2: There's a great RSA there. You're totally right.
0: Love that.
2: I worked in Goon.
0: Did ya?
2: For many years, and it was a hell of a place. So Rangiora, get ready. Epic night. Saturday, October 10th with Quicks. There's going to be a bunch of George crew there. Limited free tickets will be available soon. Make sure you keep listening to George for all the info. It's all thanks to Hard Rated RTDs. 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
0: I'm so pumped that Goon gets a home.
2: Same.
0: You know what I mean?
2: They're my people.
0: How far is Goon from Christchurch?
2: Oh, 30 minutes.
0: Oh, it's just up
2: the road.
0: Yeah,
2: it's up the
0: road,
2: northern, mate.
0: Okay,
2: sweet. 30 minutes on a good day.
0: We should go to that. I've never been to Goon.
2: That's really fun.
0: Here's to Seba and Cabby. It's Love on George. Stay there.

0: It is George Breakfast on your Monday. Final record for us. A bit of canine there was Surrender.
1: Of course, the show's been brought to you by Makita. 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
0: All right, we're out of here. Hopefully we get Surly back in one piece after Mad Monday. Of course, he's got a lot to do with the Waz. He's the head tosser, of course.
1: He is the head tosser. And good luck to him. I'm sure he's full gas still.
0: Well, you know how it works. So last night we got a text message, or the boss did, saying that he wasn't going to come in. So last night would have been a kick on. Then yep. Mad Monday starts officially, I think, at 9 a.m. in the morning.
1: Oh, wow.
0: Don't quote me, but it's around now. The team will get together and celebrate. So now I'm really worried about now until tomorrow 5 a.m. That's where I'm kind of like,
1: I reckon we'll see them Wednesday, guys. Don't get your hopes
0: up. I'm kind of thinking it could be.
1: Good on him.
0: Fair enough.
1: Hell of a season.
0: Yeah, all right, we'll leave that there. Up next, you've got Beaks into Sean Hill, into a bit of Sin and Brook for your Monday.
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12: 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All thanks to our mates at Novus Glass. Hey, another day, another dollar, ladies and gentlemen. Forget about the wires. Push it out of your mind. If you already had, and I just reminded you just now, my sincerest apologies. But hey, we're going to keep positive this morning. Got some big tunes on the way. We're going to throw it back with these Aussie heroes, the Bag Raiders, Shooting Stars. Got the latest from Chase and Status. And new music from Rudimental coming up in 10. Bush Baby right now, Danny P

0: Chase and Status. Only 3 weeks to wait until their new album drops. It's Disgruntled. George FM, the Mahi Mix with Sean Hill today. All thanks to Novus Glass. Right now, Rudimental, a song they performed live over the weekend.
1: Yo, Hitchin, I want to see you go mental for this one. Mental.
0: Just in time as we head into New Zealand spring and then summer. Coffee and Winnie on this one. Rudimental. It's Send Shots on George FM.

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2: 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We're all going to be here.
1: 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Am I a captain?
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0: see it live at Auckland Domain next February. Daddy Dom, Addicted to Bass, George FM, the Mahi Mix with Sean Hill today, all thanks to Novus Glass. Big collab now, Sammy Virgie. My team when we get active, I shall have us. Teaming up with Barry Can't Swim on a song called I Could Be Madonna. A song that Sammy Virgie didn't even know how it got his name. This is him and Barry Can't Swim talking on TikTok Live over the weekend.
1: Sorry, why is it called I Could Be Madonna? You thought of the name and I was like, yeah, that's sick.
2: It was a working title. I thought it sounded like it was going, I could be Madonna. Ooh, baby.
0: And going to prove not even

0: Odessa, Higher Ground, George FM, the Mahi Mix with Sean Hill today, all thanks to Novus Glass. Sandstorm has had an official Darude remix.
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0: After 25 years of him not touching it, he's not done a VIP, he's just Sandstorm. Every gig Sandstorm, except for a period there where Darude actually refused to play Sandstorm, which felt like a bit of an own goal. Today, no, not today, 2 days ago, he released the Storm 25 mix, marking 25 years of it. Here is Darude's remix of his own tune.

0: I don't like it. I don't like, as a purist, I like remixes to be kind of more true to the original. He just kind of takes the drop away, which is the best part of the song, you know? Anyway, you might think differently. That is the Storm 25 remix of Darude Sandstorm.
1: 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Music news on George. 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
12: 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Man, Brad Pitt's in a new movie, it looks real sick. I actually watched the trailer of it over the weekend. It's called Heart of the Beast. It was filmed in Aotearoa. It's in cinemas September 24th, 3 days' time. And if you'd like to head along, just give me a call right now, 0800 FM George. I'll hook you up with that one. Andromedic, this is Hold Me in Heaven on George.

0: It's new music from Kiwis Two Face, announced recently on Electric Avenue lineup. It's Face to Face, George FM, the Mahi Mix with Sean Hill today. All thanks to our mates at Novus Glass. Hey, there's a new movie coming out later this week. It's called Heart of the Beast. It features Brad Pitt. It was filmed in New Zealand. Brad Pitt and a German Shepherd. Name a better lineup. I'll wait. Dave the Truckie, I'm going to give it to you, brother. How are you doing on the roads in Christchurch today, mate? You all good?
1: Yeah, good, bro. Hey, Sean, just getting blowing around down here, but listening to good sounds and happy people. Loving it.
0: Love your work, bro. Well, stay safe on those roads, Dave, and take a much-needed break to the movies to watch that new one, Heart of the Beast. All right, bro?
1: Awesome. Thank you, bro.
0: Cheers, brother. Appreciate you. Back into the tunes right now. Another chance to win that double pass. Same time, same place tomorrow. It's Hybrid Minds' latest, How It Used to Be, on George.

We live and learn, but it's murder she wrote. I burn a bridge down just to watch it turn into smoke. Everything I am is everything I was.

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2: Yes, the full leadership group. Captain, two vice captains. We're all going to be here.
1: Yeah, brilliant. Am I a captain?
2: Yeah, you're a vice.
1: Oh. I've never been a real captain.
2: Could that I be a does captain not one surprise day? Me.
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I got new music right now. I've been waiting for this one to drop. Skepta. When it shut down. Teaming up with Chase and Status. Oh, what a collab that is. But before I play it for you, let me tell you how you can get to R&V this year with three of your mates and be immortalized in the countdown video. All you need to do is make a video of yourself saying Happy New Year's in a creative way. 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Here's Skepta, Chase and Status, Suggs. It's Innocent Smile on George.

She started looking at me like that. It's like, I don't even know, I just met you. Like, who the telling me how to behave in my life? It's like, take a look at yourself, just for once. Do you see yourself? Look in the mirror.

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We're bringing Quex to a small town, the Georgia FM regional rave. We're teaming up with Hard Rated for it to get a region that doesn't usually have big gigs to have a massive artist like Quex. And the votes are in. Oh man, I'm happy about this one. Unprepared drum roll, please. Goon. We're going to Goon, Rangiora, for the less cultured. We're going to transform an unsuspecting venue into the hottest club in town, all thanks to Hard Rated, easy drinking, low in sugar, an RTD that's hard not to like. It's going down Saturday, October 10th, with Quex, a bunch of the George crew. Limited free tickets will be available soon, so if you are in Goon, you want to head along to this one, thanks to Hard Rated, the hardest RTD.

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